0: from Kirkland. Congratulations. You just won $1,000.
1: Oh, my God. I can't believe it.
0: Brooke and Jeffrey's $1,000 name game. Have you ever won this before?
1: No, never. Oh, my God. I cannot believe this.
0: Congratulations. You're a first-time winner.
1: Oh, my God. Thank you. Oh, my God.
0: How are you going to spend your money?
1: I have no idea, but I'm going to do something really fun. Oh, my God.
0: Let everyone know who just hooked you up with a grand.
1: Oh, my God. I'm so excited. Broken neck in 2.5. Oh, my God.
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And I feel like Zara Larsson is mimicking that. 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

0: shout out, get a payout. 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

Moving 92.5, it's Keith Wayne. Happy Mother's Day. Shout out to my mom, who's amazing, and also to my wife, who is an incredible mother to our two sons. I love you both very much, and happy Mother's Day. 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

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And I'm just saying, we've been through it before. We know to not call ourselves essential this time. It's Huntrix.

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Moving 92.5, Seattle's number one hit music station. How you doing? It's Keith Wayne. We got some Chainsmokers, Olivia Dean, Bruno Mars. Lots of good stuff on the way. Right now it's Die on This Hill.

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Happy Mother's Day. Have a lovely, neat week. A good night. And I'll see you later. 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
1: 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Man. Who's hooking you up with $1,000?
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10: 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Sunset Ford of Sumner, Highway 410, just down the hill from Bonnie Lake.
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1: 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It's Brooke and Jeffrey's $1,000 name game. 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
10: 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Sunset Ford of Sumner, Highway 410, just down the hill from Bonnie Lake.

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11: 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Mostly sunny, today's high 73, mostly clear through the evening, overnight low 51.
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0: 92.5, Brooke and Jeffrey in the morning, second date update.
1: We've done so many of these calls over the years where the dates kind of start to fall into categories. There's restaurant, bar, my place, bathtub. Those are probably the top
2: different
1: four.
2: Different than your place, the bathtub?
1: Yeah, those are two separate dates. Oh, okay. You don't get to the bathtub till night number two.
3: But who knows where the bathroom is, Alexis?
4: Yeah, I feel like it's outside.
1: Well, for some reason, we don't hear a lot of people taking dates to see a play.
5: Oh, that's fun.
4: Oh, what a good date.
3: Because we don't have very many refined listeners.
1: Too cultural for our audience.
4: Well, also, you can't really talk during a play.
1: I know. Benefit.
5: Oh,
1: exactly. Well, one of our more cultured listeners, Job, says that's what he did with a woman named Brittany.
5: That's
1: decided to take her to a play, and I can't wait to hear about it. Job, welcome to the show.
6: Hey, how are you?
5: Good.
4: Hey, Joe.
5: I don't know if I should ask you about the woman or the play first.
4: Oh. Yeah, what's more exciting?
6: Well, maybe after my story, you could tell me.
5: Okay. Good tease. Well, I like it.
1: Let's begin with the woman. What's her name?
6: Her name is Brittany. We met on Hinge.
1: Nice.
6: And I wanted to try to do something different. So I was like, hey, let's see a play, specifically Harry Potter and the Cursed Child.
4: No way. That's like the hottest play right now.
5: Cool.
4: Wow.
5: Is she excited about that? Because I was looking at taking my kids to that.
4: Oh, that's any Harry Potter fan.
2: If she's a Harry Potter fan.
5: Yeah.
4: That's the key.
6: She seemed excited. I mean, we did talk about like what movies we liked and nostalgia and Harry Potter did come
2: up. That's better.
5: So you're reading the room. You got it dialed in. All right.
6: I mean, yeah, I thought so, but she's also not calling me back. But I thought, you know, it was a good idea.
5: Let's not blame the play for that.
2: Yeah.
5: I'm sure that was something you did.
1: Let's hear the full story before we start assigning blame anywhere. So tell us about the date.
6: Yeah, so I was standing outside the theater and I was waiting and she came up and she looked great. The first thing I noticed was she had beautiful eyes, like really big eyes.
1: Big eyes.
5: Like a Disney princess effect, you know? Their eyes are seriously the size of their head.
1: Yeah, like a deer who's about to get struck by a truck.
5: No.
4: Wow.
1: That sort of.
5: Okay. Very wide eyes.
1: Giant eyes.
4: Now imagine she looks like a Pixar deer.
1: Yeah, it could be.
6: I would say more princess than deer, but I definitely got lost.
1: Gotcha.
5: You know what, though? You get little tiny noses on both of those things.
4: Yeah, that's true.
6: Exactly.
1: Okay, so how did it go?
6: I mean, it was great. We started talking, and right away off the bat, she's asking questions. She's very active and listening and wants to know more about me. And so we were able to get in like quite a conversation.
4: Yeah.
5: That's awesome.
4: That is nice.
1: I feel like you kind of have to rush your conversation too, because you know for the next like 45 minutes, you won't be able to say anything to each other.
6: Well, we purposely like got there before they even like opened up the house.
5: Yeah.
6: And then got to get to our seat with enough time to sit and chat. Even at intermission too, we made sure to talk and grab something to drink and be able to actually, you know, talk to each other.
5: And did you, I mean, you talked about her asking you questions. Did you do a good job asking questions?
6: I think I did. You know, I was just trying to come up with some different things to ask her and joke a little bit. But I mean, I was nervous. So I don't know. I thought I did a good job.
4: Yeah.
1: How did the night end?
6: Well, when the show was done, we sat by like the souvenir stand and I bought her a wand.
5: Oh, you did?
4: Oh. Cute.
5: Dude, that's some cash.
2: Yeah, wow. Those are expensive.
5: Yeah. Hey,
1: did she appreciate that?
6: I think so. So at the end of the night, I try to make it like a thing, like, you know, I really want you to remember the magic of this evening.
2: And did you a Harry Potter super fan or no? Should we ask this?
4: No, that's a good question.
6: I wouldn't say I'm a super fan, but I am a Gryffindor, if you care.
4: Team Hufflepuff. I'm a Hufflepuff.
2: The fact you answer that way makes me think you're a super fan, but okay.
1: Are you alluding to maybe she picked up on that and she didn't like how geeky he was about it?
2: Well, it's like when we talk about Disney adults. Harry Potter adults is another type of group.
4: Yeah, totally.
2: I might not fall into it.
5: Yeah, I did try to date a guy once who read Harry Potter to me out loud, and that was the last time we hung out. I love it. I love Harry Potter, and even for me, like, that was
1: because he didn't do the voices good.
5: He didn't do any voices, in fact, Jeff.
1: Okay, but again, Brooke, like we've said before, we don't talk about cousin stories here.
5: So
1: let's just stick to Job. Job, I mean, you bought her a gift. You enjoyed the show. Was there like a kiss at the end? Was there a hug? How did you leave it?
6: Well, at the end, I said, hey, do you want to like hang out some more tonight? I mean, I had no plan what we would do, but I wasn't exactly ready to be done. But she said she had to work in the morning, but she had a good time, so she wouldn't be able to hang out more. And I will say she then held her hand up for a high five.
2: Oh, what?
5: That's not necessarily bad. I mean, high five is like, good job on the date.
1: Also, you can interlock fingers during the high five and make it a little sexier.
2: That's weird.
6: Well, I mean, so I gave her the high five back, and then we talked a little bit more, and then I gave her a high five.
1: Oh,
2: another one.
1: Wow.
5: You're in this weird high five cycle.
6: Exactly. I don't know. I felt like, I don't know, high five again. And then okay. We did hug after that. So it was two high fives and a hug.
5: I was hoping you guys came up with your own secret handshake.
2: Yeah.
5: You know?
1: All right. Yeah, like patty cake right outside her car. Two high fives and a hug. Does that add up to almost a kiss?
4: I think that's a home base.
5: It's one high five away from home base.
4: Okay. Yeah, she may be pregnant.
1: Romantically, we're doing the math. All right. So how long has it been since you last saw her?
6: I mean, it's been, you know, like 5 days, 5-6 days.
1: Ooh.
5: Oh, and she hasn't answered you at all since the date?
6: No, not really. And now I'm starting to wonder, maybe the play wasn't a good idea. Oh. I don't know. We still had a good time.
5: Maybe she's disappointed the wand didn't really make magic.
2: Oh.
6: Mm. Oh. I mean, nothing did rise up, if that's what you're saying.
5: No. It wasn't what I was saying at all.
6: Oh, sorry.
5: I was more into like childlike wonder, but okay.
1: Yeah. Okay. So we'll try and reach out to Brittany here and figure out why your love spell hasn't been working its magic on her. Mm.

0: Moving 92.5. Brooke and Jeffrey in the morning. Second date update.
1: Even though this wasn't a Harry Potter date, it kind of was.
2: Yeah.
1: Because our listener Job took a woman named Brittany to see the play Harry Potter and the Cursed Child.
2: Yeah.
1: And not only did they watch really cool special effects with magic and, I'm assuming, lightning bolts coming out of the ceiling, but he even bought her a souvenir, a wand, to remember the magic of their evening together.
2: Yes.
1: But I don't know how powerful that wand was, because their interaction ended with two high fives and a hug.
3: I'm just feeling like the high five was very much a long bottom thing to do.
4: Oh.
3: You know what I mean?
1: It's a good lesson. Never buy your date anything.
3: What?
2: Oh,
1: only bad things can happen when you spend money on other people. So it's been 4 to 5 days. He hasn't really heard back from her. Can we save it?
2: We hope.
3: Oh, are you asking just the world?
1: I was asking
3: the room. Do you want an answer?
1: Yeah, I was asking the room, but it's probably too
4: awkward now. Are we obligated to say yes?
1: Yeah, yeah. It'd be great if you did.
4: Okay.
3: You don't want to ask every time.
1: Okay.
3: We're going to try, Jeff.
1: We're going to try, Job. How does that feel?
5: Yeah, I mean, I'm really anxious to know, like, if it was the play or something I did. So, yeah, I'd love to know the why.
3: Yeah, the play would be the best option in those list of options.
4: Yeah, yeah. Probably not.
2: Out of your hands.
1: Alexis.
4: Well, sorry, I'm just saying. Okay. Isn't it a great play?
3: Okay.
1: All right. We're going to turn off Alexis's microphone and just dial Brittany now. Optimistically, here we go.
6: Hello?
1: Hey, is this Brittany?
6: Yeah, this is Brittany. Who's this?
1: Hey, Brittany, this is a radio show called Brooke and Jeffrey in the Morning.
3: Hi, Brittany. The whole show's here.
2: Hey.
6: Hi.
1: Mm-hmm. We're sorry to interrupt your day, but we would really like to talk to you a little bit regarding a segment that we do called the Second Date Update.
6: Okay.
3: Could be kind of a play review at the same time, you know?
1: Ooh, yes.
3: No, that's just going to confuse her more. I thought you were going to continue on, Jeff, and tell her about.
1: Okay, yeah, no, but
2: she may go to a lot of plays.
1: So basically, the Second Date Update, if you're not familiar, one of our listeners took you on a date the other night. He had a really great time, was hoping that he could see you again, but he's not sure where you stand. I'm talking about a guy named Job.
6: Oh, really? He reached out to you guys?
3: Yeah, he hasn't heard anything from you. It sounds like you've not responded at all since the Harry Potter play.
6: Wow. I can't believe. Really weird.
1: I mean, to him, it's like someone cast a spell and you suddenly vanished.
2: Yeah.
6: It's really weird. I wasn't really planning on calling him back.
3: Oh. Okay, well, so he read that right.
4: Yeah, that's dang it.
1: Okay, but he did have a lot of questions like, did you not like him? Did you not like the play? Did he say something wrong? Do something weird?
2: Yeah.
1: He's clueless.
6: I don't really know what he told you, but the date ended kind of weird.
1: Weird, like he did something weird?
6: I don't even know if he knows about it.
3: Uh-oh. I thought for sure you were going to be talking about the high fives.
4: Yeah.
1: Double high five and then a hug.
6: I mean, he was nice and everything, but he wanted to hang out more. And I was really like, I have to work in the morning. And he was like, okay. And he left. And I realized that I didn't have my phone on me. I had dressed up because the theater, you know, I was wearing a nice dress and I didn't have pockets or anything. And I realized I thought I left my phone at the seat, so I kind of started freaking out a little bit. I ran back to the theater. Yeah.
3: Okay, so you went back in the theater to look for your phone.
1: Got
3: I hope
1: it.
3: Somebody found it. I mean, we're talking to you, so that's a good sign.
6: Yeah. So my phone was at the seat, luckily, because that could have been bad. But while I was there, a bunch of the cast were taking pictures inside, like on the set. It was like really cool with a bunch of, I guess, select people with the audience and some kids. I guess maybe it was like a kids' night. I don't know.
2: Meet and greet after.
3: Okay. That's cool. So the actors and other people are all on stage.
6: Yeah, it was so cool. And I was like, well, I'm here. I might as well try to get in on this. So I went up on the stage and I got a few pictures and I started talking to people. And
1: okay, but how does this have to do with why you're not calling Job back for another date? Because you found your phone.
6: Well, I started flirting with one of the castmates, and basically I wound up hooking up with the adult Ron Weasley.
3: What?
2: Wait. Wow.
3: What? What?
6: Yeah.
3: Like you went home with Ron Weasley that night?
6: I guess maybe I was just starstruck. I don't know, but he was so like persistent about hanging out with me after we were talking on the stage, and he kind of was a little more forceful than Joe, and I kind of liked that he wouldn't take no for an answer. So we wound up going to the
3: Ron Weasley. Wait, that's...
1: I don't know if we love those words.
6: Not in that way.
2: Okay. You meant he had confidence and he courted you.
3: And you guys were vibing.
6: Yes, he wanted to hang out, and he was like, look, I'm only in town for a few weeks. I like we just had an instant connection. Right.
3: But, like, why would you, like, risk hanging out with a guy that you can see and actually have a relationship, like Job, rather than a guy who's on a traveling theater?
4: Not a guy, Ron Weasley 2.0.
1: Well, the adult Ron Weasley.
3: I mean, he's just a person who is acting like Ron Weasley.
6: Well, he was Ron Weasley to me that night.
3: Oh, okay.
4: I hope he's that character.
3: I mean, out of all of the Harry Potter characters, he's honestly least attractive.
1: He got Hermione, so he's got some charm.
2: It's true.
6: Don't underestimate Ron Weasley,
1: okay,
6: guys.
1: Right. I am cringing right now, not only at the idea of her making out with adult Ron Weasley, but at the idea of Job quietly listening and hearing all of this on the other line. That can't be easy for him.
6: You're joking, right?
1: No, unfortunately, I'm not. Job is there. At least I think he's there. Job?
7: Yeah, hi.
3: Oh,
6: wow.
2: Oh, man.
3: Oh,
1: just
3: buddy.
1: Floored.
6: Sorry.
7: I cannot believe this story. I'm sorry. So you went back and you hooked up with Ron Weasley?
6: It wasn't intentional. I left my phone there, but yeah, that's what happened.
3: She only made out with him. I mean...
6: Well, we actually did a little more, but I didn't tell you guys that. Okay.
1: Of course you did.
4: Remember, he doesn't take no for an answer.
1: Yeah, just keeps going. Oh, God. Job, how you feeling now, God, hearing all this?
7: I guess I got to know, so you would rather, go and, hook up with some random traveling actor, but not spend any time with the guy that, paid for everything?
3: Whoa.
7: I just want to make sure I get this right.
2: Oh, man. Taking the I paid for it angle. Yeah, so bad.
3: I'm going to say that sounds kind of bitter there, my man.
7: Well, I'm just saying, we talked, we spent time together, we got to know each other. You don't know anything about this guy, and then you're going to, hook up with him instead of going home and sleeping, going to work?
6: Okay. Well, actually, I do know about him somewhat. I mean, his bio is in the program. And honestly, I don't owe you anything. I mean, we tried to go out. I mean, you're really nice. I had a nice time with you, but the chemistry just wasn't the same.
3: Oof.
2: I mean, yeah.
3: And honestly, you're giving off kind of Malfoy vibes right now.
2: Yeah.
3: I'm kidding, Job. That's probably not funny to you, huh?
7: Yeah, no, it's not funny, actually. Yeah.
2: Okay. I am surprised he wasn't like, of course it was a Weasley.
3: That was really good, Jose.
2: Thank you.
1: Well, maybe this is the right time to jump in and offer to send you and Job out on another date.
3: Dude, why not? I mean, honestly, Weasley's going to be gone soon. Give Job a try.
1: I mean, you're not going to see adult Ron Weasley again, are you?
2: Oh, boy. He's not going to fly you all around the country now, is he?
3: On his broom.
6: I mean, he's in town for a few weeks, so I am seeing him again.
1: Oh, God.
6: It's not like the circus where they're in town for 3 days.
2: It is like a couple months. Yeah.
1: All right. So you're going to be Ron Weasley's girlfriend while he's in town.
6: I mean, it is what it is. I'm not really thinking of it like that, but we're having a nice time.
3: Okay.
7: Never in my wildest dreams did I think I'd be blocked by Ron Weasley.
2: Seriously.
1: A lot of wizards have said that before.
3: At least she still has the wand to remember you by, Job, right?
6: And we used it that night.
1: Let's not even go there, Brooke. Okay. I was going to say, do you want your wand back? But I think I know the answer now. All right, Job, I'm sorry, man. But the good news is at least you got your answer.
7: Oh, I got my answer all right.
3: Yeah. I'm guessing you're not a big fan of Harry Potter anymore.
7: It's definitely changed it a little bit.
0: Yeah. 92.5, Brooke and Jeffrey in the morning. They say the whole

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0: Now that Mother's Day is done, it's Brooke and Jeffrey in the morning.
1: Wait, why'd you do that? We can, is that a lot for you?
0: Yeah, we can finally look forward to Father's Day. The fun one.
2: And Jeff, I can't wait one day.
1: Wait, why would Father's Day be the fun one? I take incredible, like, offense to that.
0: Wow, what a fun thing to say. There's lots of gadget dads out there, though, and it's a good time to be alive if you're one of them, because there's all these wearable tech options that are available right now. You've got smartwatches, fitness rings, 5G toothbrush drones.
3: Can dads figure out tech?
0: No, we don't. We can't figure it out, but we like to put it on.
1: Oh, okay, yeah. I see. The dads with the younger kids can.
3: Yeah.
2: My dad still got the cell phone belt clip and the Bluetooth in his ear.
0: Classic. But now there's a brand new gadget that's making waves. A beanie that might be able to read your thoughts.
2: Whoa, no way.
0: At least that's what this company, Sabi, says it can do.
1: Is this like when a mood ring could read my mood?
3: Oh, yeah.
1: Is it the same type of thing?
0: Totally.
2: I remember when I learned that was all temperature. Yeah. That
0: This is slightly more advanced than that.
1: Oh.
0: They're using something called electroencephalography, which puts tiny sensors inside the beanies that act as a brain-to-computer interface, and it translates your thoughts into text on another device.
1: Wow.
2: What's the use for this?
1: I don't know, but if my brain is so simple, a beanie can read its thoughts, I think we have other problems.
0: Well, the use, Jose, is like if you're out jogging somewhere and you realize, oh my God, I'm going to be home late for dinner.
2: Oh.
0: Just think about it and your beanie will text your wife for you.
1: Okay. Oh, or like, and you just have to be thinking, oh crap, oh crap, oh crap, oh crap, oh crap.
0: I will say,
2: the text just keeps coming in, oh crap.
0: Only two drawbacks. In trial runs, the beanie can only translate 30 words per hour. So you really got to watch your run-on sentences with your thoughts. Number two, you must take it off before you go to bed, because if you don't, it'll read your dreams and can short out as you sleep.
1: I was going
2: to
1: say,
2: that's my friends, my dreams.
3: Well, only 30 words of your dreams. Don't worry.
2: That's true.
1: I feel like it should also have one like, also don't wear in shower.
0: Yes.
2: Yeah.
1: Or in a rainstorm.
0: Trust me, you do not want your head on fire while your thoughts are being read. That is the absolute last thing you want. But there you go. If your dad is a gadget man, think about getting him a psychic beanie for Father's Day.
2: Yeah, I don't think so, Jeff.
0: Or, okay, if not that, possibly a mind-reading shock collar. I mean, it's worked for us for years with no negative side effects.
2: Yeah.
0: Now, let's Jake send Trivia Shock Day over question. Ready? You?
4: No side effects at all.
0: No.
2: I feel like I can read his thoughts.
0: Good.
4: Well, today is National Eat What You Want Day.
1: Yeah.
4: It's a beautiful holiday where Americans collectively look at their nutrition labels and say, you know what? Mind your frickin' business.
2: I'm wrapping a cinnamon roll in a pizza slice.
1: I thought this was just called Monday through Sunday for our country.
0: Good point, bro.
4: Today, you have full permission to treat your body like a beat-up rental car.
2: Okay.
4: Extra queso? Absolutely.
1: Yeah.
4: Dessert before dinner? That's growth mindset.
2: Let's go.
4: A cheeseburger stuffed between two grilled cheeses is peak self-care.
2: Okay, can we open that restaurant?
4: The only question is, which restaurant menu items will allow you to cram the most calories down that gorgeous little cholesterol chute that you call a mouth? That's your job today during a special Meal Team 6 edition of Plenty of 20.
2: Dude, this is great food stuff.
4: Say a number 1 through 20. I'll present you with two delicious, gut-busting menu items from popular restaurants. You just have to tell me which one has more calories.
1: Calories.
2: Oh my gosh.
4: We'll start with the woman who would gladly be waterboarded with ranch dressing. That's Alexis.
3: Three.
4: Number three.
1: The visual of that.
2: I know. So gross.
0: She's enjoying it the whole time.
1: Put a carrot in her mouth every once in a while.
3: Balance it out.
1: Some pizza, too.
3: Yeah.
4: Alexis, it's National Eat What You Want Day, and you have to tell me which delectable dessert has more calories. Your options are a Cinnabon classic roll.
2: Oh my God, they're so good.
4: Or a Cheesecake Factory original cheesecake.
2: Oh my gosh, that's a tough one.
1: Do you mean a slice of cheesecake or the whole darn thing?
4: I would think this is a slice.
1: Okay, well,
3: I'm going to say the cheesecake.
4: Alexis says cheesecake.
2: Really?
4: The classic Cinnabon roll is 880 calories. Slice of the Cheesecake Factory original cheesecake, only 830 calories.
5: Dude, it's healthy.
0: Oh.
1: So when I ate the whole thing, it wasn't a big deal.
5: No.
2: Hey.
4: It's a delightful snack. Brooke, what for you? Three is off the board.
1: Dude, I love this game. Give me five.
2: Number I want five. Cinnabon now.
4: You guys know you don't actually get these foods that I ask you.
1: What?
2: I just said I want Cinnabon.
1: Dude, if the beanie was on, you read my mind.
4: Brooke, it works. Which has more calories? A McDonald's large chocolate shake or a Dairy Queen hot fudge sundae?
1: Oh, definitely the chocolate milkshake. Those larges at McDonald's, you can bathe a small baby inside that cup.
0: Brooke has done that before.
1: Yeah.
4: Essentially the same ingredients. Brooke is very sure of her answer here. She says McDonald's chocolate shake.
1: Yep.
4: And she's right.
1: Hey.
4: A large is 800 calories at McDonald's. The hot fudge sundae at Dairy Queen, just a petite 520.
2: Jeez.
4: Now we're over to Jose.
2: Seven.
4: Which has more calories? The Klondike ice cream sandwich.
2: Oh, they're so good.
4: Or the Costco blueberry muffin.
2: Oh, that's a legendary thing because they're so big.
1: Now the question is it the OG recipe on the blueberry muffin or is that new crap?
0: It's a disgrace to the muffin name.
2: I think we can't get enough of this. I gotta go with the blueberry muffin, bro.
4: Jose says Costco.
2: Yeah!
4: Counts for points.
2: Okay.
4: The Costco blueberry muffin, 610 calories.
1: Yes.
2: One muffin.
4: More than the hot fudge sundae. The Klondike ice cream sandwich, just about 180.
1: It's just a small cake without frosting.
4: Jeffrey, we've done three, we've done five, we've done seven. I need a number from you.
0: I'm jumping up to 18.
4: Which has more calories, the Starbucks chocolate croissant or the Krispy Kreme original glazed donut?
2: Oh my gosh, the original glazed donut's so good.
0: I've never had the chocolate croissant at Starbucks.
1: Dude, it's all my kids eat.
0: I feel like everything at Starbucks is so tiny.
1: It's large enough to hold in one hand, but barely.
4: I've heard that croissant.
1: It's like a normal croissant.
0: Okay, I mean, you would think that an original glazed donut is just packed with calories.
1: Yeah, it's got a hole in the center, and the croissant doesn't. You know what I'm saying?
5: Brooke's doing a lot of hand motions. Yeah, I know. But she is measuring.
0: It's very sensual.
1: In
0: the way
1: density,
0: she describes her food.
2: Good thing we're not videotaping.
1: In density, I would tell you the croissant.
0: Okay. Well, you got to go with Brooke's expertise. I'm going to say Starbucks chocolate croissant has more calories.
4: Brooke said chocolate croissant. Jeffrey believed her. He's right.
2: Wow.
4: Yeah.
2: Brooke's getting it all right.
4: The density thing, it's like a thing of layers with lots of air in it. I don't know what she was going for, but she nailed it.
1: Oh, it's definitely heavier than a donut.
0: Food math.
1: Yeah.
4: Chocolate croissant was 300 calories. The original glazed donut, about 190.
2: Mm-hmm. Oh, wait. I'm going to eat more of those then.
4: Yeah. We don't even need a tiebreaker. Alexis has lost today's edition of Plenty of 20.
0: That means, Alexis, you're going to be taking the shock while singing Watermelon Sugar by Harry Styles.
2: Oh, your favorite.
1: Watermelon sugar, hi. Watermelon sugar, hi. Watermelon sugar, hi.
2: All right, that's enough.
1: Dude, if you were front row at his concert, he'd kick you out.
5: I'd put a little more effort in there. I need to ask
1: you to leave.
2: You say watermelon sugar, goodbye.
0: Yeah, that was your shock collar question of the day. Phone tap's coming up in just a few minutes.
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24: 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Mostly sunny, today's high 73, mostly clear through the evening, overnight low 51.
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1: God, I know you turned it up for the commercials. I always do too. They're so good. 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
4: 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Mostly sunny, today's high 73. Mostly clear through the evening, overnight low 51.
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0: I didn't want to bring this up, but I was woken up at 1:57 in the morning last night by a random phone call, and the caller ID said it was Brooke.
1: Oh Brooke.
2: They didn't call
1: what
2: you?
1: Are you doing?
0: She doesn't remember. Look at that.
2: I did it.
0: Unfortunately, I answered, and immediately I hear her say, hey, what are you wearing?
2: What?
0: So I was like, oh, God, Brooke, not the fourth request tonight. So I snapped a photo of myself, regrettably.
2: If that is in my phone, I am not going to be happy.
0: Of course, only made her want more. Oh. But right there, it made me think this is a good reason to send people straight to voicemail. Because if I had, I could have played her message today, along with all of the other crazies that you're going to hear coming up in a brand new loser line.
2: To set the record straight, that did not happen.
0: Did it? We'll find out coming up at 7:10.

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1: 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Mostly sunny, today's high 73, mostly clear through the evening, overnight low 51.
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3: All right, Joseph Ione, you got to call us right now. You just got to do it because we're going to just going to give you $1,000 for that phone call. Joseph Ione in Covington, give us a call. You got 9 minutes and 25 seconds. The number is 1-866-668-4692. Joseph Ione in Covington, give us a call.

0: cutie.
1: We made eye contact.
2: Missed connections.
0: That was me staring.
3: There's only two places to find true love in this world. Mm-hmm. One is at IHOP. When you ask the waitress for one big bowl of gravy, two straws.
4: Oh,
5: ew. Yes. Gravy at IHOP. What? Syrup.
4: Thank you, Jose.
3: Let's meet in the middle. Gross. The other is on the pages of Craigslist.org. Mm. We scour that website every week to find the best misconnections that they have to offer. Like this one titled, I liked your shiny gold tooth.
4: Aww.
3: Woman for man, 41, storage unit auction.
4: Oh.
5: This is getting classier and classier.
3: She writes, you are the skinny guy with the cargo shorts with the gold or extremely yellow tooth.
4: Oh, please let it be gold.
3: I wasn't just attracted to you physically, but also emotionally.
4: How so?
3: Throwing fingers in the air like you were ordering lunch at a drive-thru and I was somehow the combo meal.
4: It's not the snack anyone wants to be.
3: You might remember me as that lady with the limp who bit on almost everything.
5: Hey. How can you forget?
4: Dude, how am I not going to these auctions?
3: Yes. FYI, the limp isn't permanent. Wink.
5: Wink? Oh, you chalk up the limp for storage wars?
4: Or I think she's talking about how the limp happened.
0: Yeah.
5: Oh, God, boy. I did not go there. You were so right, bro.
3: She says, I actually did it to get sympathy from the auctioneer who didn't do me any favors.
4: So you were actually right, Jose.
5: Okay, well.
3: You and I had a little flirty situation when unit number 3760 came up.
5: Okay.
3: I stood close to the storage locker so you would notice me.
4: Oh, look at me. I'm like Vanna White of storage lockers.
3: When you inspected it, I could smell your natural musk. Mm. Gummy worms, sawdust, and wet socks, perhaps?
5: Oh, my gosh.
4: She actually had me with the first two. I'm like,
5: that's a working man who likes to snack.
3: Yeah. Honestly, I didn't hate it.
4: Yeah.
3: It smelled like someone who knows how to negotiate, but also shouldn't be left unsupervised in public.
4: I was going to go with salty and sweet, but
5: a little balance. Yeah. Uh-huh.
3: And she puts in parentheses, bad boy.
4: Oh.
5: Oh.
3: We were both bidding back and forth intensely, and I tried to lighten the mood by telling you that I should have been an auctioneer because my ex always said I had fast lip action. Is that all it takes?
5: I like this lady.
3: You didn't react. It only made you more focused.
5: Oh.
3: In the end, I walked away with nothing, not even your phone number.
4: Wow.
5: Oh.
4: And he just walked away with his yellow tooth.
3: So if you see this, just know that if we went out, I promise by night's end, I'd be the one polishing that yellow gold tooth.
5: Ew.
3: And you wouldn't even have to ask.
5: Oh, gosh. What if it's not gold?
3: That's signed Mandy.
4: It doesn't seem like Mandy cares, Jose.
3: Mandy sounds like a good woman.
4: She's your personal dental hygienist.
5: Yeah, she is.
3: Let's go to your next misconnection titled, Our First Family Meal. What? Man for Woman, 56, Carl's Jr.
4: Oh.
5: Wait, our first I'm confused.
4: Yeah.
3: Let's get into it. He says, you were in front of me with your son doing the whole pat in every pocket routine, wallet missing.
5: Oh, no, I hate that feeling.
4: Yeah, but also it's a good way to, like, act like you forgot.
6: Yeah.
5: Oh.
4: Let me mime.
3: I stepped in and covered your order.
4: Yeah, what a knight in shining armor.
3: I didn't do it for the kid, but for the family I never had.
4: Oh, that's kind of sad.
3: Since I bought your meal, you let me sit with you like it was already a family tradition.

0: That's sweet.
1: I tested the waters by teasing your boy about his middle school haircut.
0: Gotta
1: let him know who's in charge.
0: Stranger giving a middle schooler more complexes?
2: Yeah.
3: Such a slight bit of bullying.
4: It's what fathers do.
0: Oh.
1: At one point, I sent your son for napkins so we could have a little moment. He came back in about 8 seconds, which felt intentional.
0: It's not a big job, sir.
3: Yeah.
1: This boy's clearly blocking me. I hope I wasn't too forward when I asked a guy nearby to take a picture of us.
5: What? Was probably.
3: Yeah.
1: Our first family photo.
3: Oh, there it is.
0: It's your first dysfunctional family photo.
3: There you go. I'm worried about this kid.
1: He continues, either way, I did write my number on your receipt.
0: Wow.
1: Never heard from you.
0: Shocking.
3: Yeah.
1: If you see this, I'm still around. And if your son needs a strong stepdad kind of presence, I'm willing to try again. Kids can be stubborn.
0: I think we're going to go with absent father. Might be better for that.
3: Yeah.
1: Signed, Dale, in quotes, the guy who bought lunch.
3: Dale would play catch with the kid and throw the ball as hard as he could.
1: Other direction. Go get it. Let's go to your final misconnection titled, I was your last but cutest customer.
0: Ooh.
1: A woman for man, 32, Best Buy. Mm. She says, it was near closing time and it felt like you and I were the only two people left in the store.
0: Oh.
1: Me, a bubbly blonde in joggers wearing a Taylor Swift Eras t-shirt. You, a cutie patootie, petite man who looked like he was one shift away from freedom.
0: He looks like a small jail mate.
3: It's weird.
1: Yeah, something
3: funny
1: along those lines. She goes on, I tried to flirt with you immediately by singing, we represent the Lollipop Guild. The Lollipop Guild.
3: That's not flirting.
0: That is so insulting.
3: That's trolling him.
5: Kind of mean.
1: Polite teasing.
3: Yeah, oh my God.
1: You know the rest. You just stared at me for a second, but I got you to loosen up and start testing TVs with me. I told you my dog sits super close to the screen, so yes, we both ended up pressing our faces against multiple displays like it was completely normal. At one point, I heard you mutter, whatever I need to do for the commission. You are so funny.
3: She may not know what commission is.
0: Yeah.
1: Or humor.
3: Yeah.
1: I know it was past closing time, but I didn't want our interaction to end.
0: Oh,
1: That's why I attempted to stall until the lights went out on us.
3: No, I'm trying to go home, lady.
0: He turns the lights out. He's the employee, man.
5: You have a dog at home.
1: Oh, you trying to set the mood? I think your last words were, ma'am, you need to leave.
0: Yes.
3: Yeah.
1: And so I did.
3: Good.
0: Oh.
1: But I came back the next day and bought the TV.
0: Okay.
1: Not because of the specs. It's just a memento of our first meet cute.
0: Okay.
1: And now every time I put my face on the TV, I think of you.
0: So he didn't even get the commission from all of that? That
1: Somebody
0: is
1: else
0: so
1: did.
0: Messed up.
3: Oh my God. Oh.
1: That's signed Shauna.
0: That poor guy.
3: Yeah.
1: Missed out on true love.
0: That's
1: You're right.
0: That's what I meant.
3: And probably a couple $100.
1: Yeah. Those are your Craigslist misconnections for the day. We got your phone tab coming up right after this.
6: I'm freezing

0: Okay, because of all the old jokes around here, people think on our Insta that I'm going to be 102 years old.
1: Yeah, it's actually older.
2: Okay. Thank God we have all those filters. Yeah, she looks like she's way younger.
0: Just follow us at Brooke and Jeffrey. I was a

0: Look who's on the phone. Someone wants to speak to our supervisor. Because Karen is on the line. She's 0
1: I don't want this. I want the manager. What are you talking about?
0: Oh, sorry. Yeah, the manager. Yeah. She's 0-3, is demanding a refund.
2: Uh-oh.
0: Karen, you know these games are free, right?
3: She doesn't care.
0: No, you still want to speak to our manager?
1: All the time. Okay. Always.
2: Nice.
3: What is the scariest voice you have? Like when you're serious and you want to get something done, what voice do you use, Karen?
1: I yell at my kids and I tell them, give it to me.
3: No wonder that they use the moniker Karen to describe these type of people.
0: I know. That was terrifying.
3: Yeah.
0: All right. I'll make
2: terrifying.
0: Sure.
1: I know you're scared.
0: Very. I'll make sure the manager comes on the line right after we're done. But hopefully in the meantime, you could take out your anger on trivia and on Brooke.
1: Ooh, yeah.
2: Because Alexis, our manager?
0: It'd be probably for now.
2: Okay.
0: We want her to cry. So you know how it works, Karen. You got 30 seconds to answer as many questions as possible. If you don't know, you could say pass, but you have to beat Brooke outright if you want to win. Are you ready?
1: I am.
0: Good luck. Your time starts now. Singer Sabrina Carpenter celebrates a birthday today. She turns 25, 26, or 27?
1: 25.
0: Most of the border between Texas and Mexico is separated by what river?
1: Rio Grande?
0: The Mad Hatter is a character from which Disney film?
1: Alice in Wonderland.
0: The most common state bird in America is a what?
1: Bluebird?
0: G-Unit was a 2000s hip-hop group led by what famous rapper?
1: Pass.
2: G-Unit!
0: Oh, wow. I felt like they were in the room.
2: Yeah, sorry.
0: That was wild. Okay. Brooke is coming back into the studio now. And Karen, it says here that you're very thankful that it's getting close to the end of the school year, especially because you homeschool. So this is your total break?
1: It is, yes. We are getting there. We're in the home stretch.
2: Oh, wow. I thought this was a nice podcast. Mm-hmm.
0: Yeah,
3: that must be so exciting because then their bedrooms get to be turned back into their bedrooms. Is that how it works?
1: Yeah. No, my kitchen table gets to be turned back into a kitchen table.
0: Well, have you ever thought of teaching summer homeschool? If one of the kids didn't do as well during the year, they stay back while the other is in the next room playing video games and having a good time?
1: I think I'd outsource that. I want my summer break.
0: That's fair. Yeah. I get that.
2: How does attention work when you're homeschooled? Do you get sent to another house?
3: This is what Jose needs to figure
2: that's
3: out.
2: That's it. You're going to the Smiths.
0: We have all the good ideas if you ever need help educating your kids.
1: Totally.
2: But, especially me.
0: Now it's Brooke's turn. Brooke, are you ready?
3: Well, I'm just still scared of Karen, but yeah.
0: Better go easy on her then. Your time starts now. Singer Sabrina Carpenter celebrates a birthday today. She turns 25, 26, or 27?
3: 27.
0: Most of the border between Texas and Mexico is separated by what river?
3: The Grand Rio? Rio Grande?
0: The Mad Hatter is a character from which Disney film?
3: Alice in Wonderland?
0: Most common state bird in America is a what?
3: Blue Jay.
0: G-Unit was a 2000s hip-hop group led by what famous rapper?
3: 50 Cent.
0: Name the animated movie franchise that features characters such as sadness, joy, and anger.
3: Inside Out.
0: All right, we got it in. Time is up. We need to go to the scoreboard to see how you both did with Jose.
4: The flavors are melting on my tongue.
0: Bolaños.
2: Karen, you got 2 correct today.
1: What? Okay.
0: That's pretty good.
3: What, you'd be disappointed if your kids only got 2 on a quiz?
1: I would. I'm so ready for summer.
2: Oh, yeah. Well, they need to school you. Brooke, you did get an extra question in. She got 2. Mm-hmm. Brooke, 5. Correct.
1: Wow.
2: Easy win.
3: Smoked you today.
0: I'm sorry about that, Karen. Please don't be too mad.
1: Then.
0: I'll get the manager in a second. But first, we need to go over the answers. It's Sabrina Carpenter's birthday. She's turning 27 today. Mm-hmm. Happy birthday, Sabrina. Between Texas and Mexico, most of it is separated by the Rio Grande. Mm-hmm. The Mad Hatter is a character from Alice in Wonderland. Most common state bird in America is actually the cardinal.
3: Mm.
0: 7 states list the northern cardinal as their state bird. G-Unit was a 2000s hip-hop group led by 50 Cent.
2: Oh, yeah.
0: And sadness, joy, and anger are characters from the movie franchise Inside Out. So, Karen, I am sorry. It was not enough to beat Brooke. Your record is 0-4 all time now.
3: Oh.
0: But the good news is, just for playing, we're giving you a family 4-pack of tickets to the festivities at Evergreen Speedway this Memorial Day weekend.
1: Oh, awesome. Okay, that's awesome. Thank you.
2: Yeah.
0: Absolutely.
3: You know, with the name Karen, do you feel like you could never complain about anything now?
1: I always use my husband's name, Casey, when I'm out ordering coffee. And then my 3-year-old at one point called me out.
3: Oh. Like, no. How dare they?
5: My mommy's a liar.
3: Yeah. Either that or she was calling you a Karen, as in like, hey, mom, stop being a Karen.
1: Yeah, pretty much.
0: But thank you for playing. Come back and do it again soon. We're going to do Win
1: awesome,
0: Brooks
1: thanks,
0: Bucks.
1: Guys.
0: Same time tomorrow.
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0: Alexis, let's do a little role play.
1: Uh-oh.
0: Pretend I'm a careless Starbucks barista.
1: Uh-oh.
0: And I just handed you a drink that obviously wasn't made right.
1: Oh.
0: What do you do? And go.
1: Ooh, it's perfect. Thanks. I'll just drink all of it. Have a good day.
2: All right.
3: Well, glad you only get what you asked for.
1: Yeah.
0: Wow. Okay. Well, one of our listeners took a slightly different approach.
1: Thankfully.
0: When he got the wrong order and started arguing with the cashier.
1: Uh-oh.
0: Right.
2: Oh, no.
0: In front of his date.
1: Uh-oh.
0: And he says he felt fully justified in doing it. And once we hear why he got so upset, he thinks we're all going to be on his side.
2: Ooh.
0: So we're going to have to hear it in your brand new second date update. It's coming up next.
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20: 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Mostly sunny, today's high 73, mostly clear through the evening, overnight low 51.
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0: We've talked before about how farmers markets can be fun dates. Because you get to walk around, browse the produce, maybe show your sensual side and gently squeeze an heirloom tomato.
4: Don't squeeze too hard, Jeff.
14: Why was that sexual?
0: Play your cards right. That could be you.
14: But I don't want that to be me.
0: How do you level that up even farther? Why not take your date to an entire food-themed festival?
4: Just saying
0: that sounds like it could be a guaranteed lock for another hangout.
14: Yeah, because you guys won't fight about where you want to eat.
0: No, absolutely not. But for some reason, that isn't happening for our listener, Clark. So he's requested some help today. Clark, welcome to the show, man.
22: Hey, thanks for having me on.
4: God, I'm excited to hear about this food experience. Ooh, is it like food trucks? What are we working with here?
22: Oh, we went to the Strawberry Festival.
4: Oh.
14: Festival.
4: Okay, that wasn't as... I don't know.
23: Jeff set it up wrong again.
14: No,
0: wow.
4: I went to like a boysenberry festival or something like that. It is like jumpy houses and one grandma selling some stuff. I don't know. Maybe his was a different experience.
0: Okay, sorry for all the hate that you got immediately on your date idea there, Clark.
4: I thought we were touring Italy, Jeffrey.
0: Yeah. Okay, yeah. Not high budge enough for this group, but...
22: I feel like I've maybe learned the issue already. I don't know.
4: Well, it's not hot. I'll say that.
14: Yeah, it's cute.
0: You can't
14: right?
0: say that when you don't know anything about what happened on the date. Okay. I don't think that's a fair thing to say.
4: That's fair.
0: What about the name of the woman that you went with?
22: I went with Izzy.
0: Mm. Brooke doesn't like that either.
4: No,
0: you got to
4: like
0: change
4: Izzy.
0: The name.
4: Izzy sounds fun
0: okay,
4: and cute.
0: Izzy's good.
4: I assume you guys met on a dating app.
22: Yeah, so we met on the apps, and I mean, her picture struck me as somebody who's really kind. Aww. And I mean, of course, she's beautiful, but I don't know. I just, you know, got the jive from her, and I thought, hey, I'm going to message her.
0: Okay, so clearly it's Photoshopped, but yeah, that's good.
4: Yeah, you can't Photoshop kindness, Jeff.
14: Yeah.
4: Okay, that's a different type of trait.
23: I don't know, with no Facetune, you can probably do anything.
0: I'm pretty sure AI's figured it out. Okay, so let's get to what you guys did on your date at the Strawberry Fest.
22: Yeah, so we wanted to go to have the world-famous strawberry shortcake.
14: Yeah,
0: that's nice.
22: And here's the thing, like, the line was huge, but it wasn't so bad because, you know, it was a nice day. We could talk and start to get to know each other. And then the date just starts to get weird because we get to the front of the line and the girl says, I'm sorry, we ran out of strawberries. And I'm like,
0: what?
4: At the strawberry festival?
22: Who the hell runs out of strawberries at a strawberry festival?
14: What the heck?
0: Well, they're so popular. The shortcakes are so in such high demand.
4: I mean, obviously, everyone in the world knows about them.
0: Yes.
4: It says so in the name.
0: Globally.
14: World famous.
0: Well known. What'd you do?
22: But so it turns out she's like, look, I just need like a half hour to prepare some more. So we killed some time. We come back, get to the front of the line again. And she's like, hey, I'm all set. But is it OK if yours doesn't have whipped cream?
4: What?
22: Because I ran out of that.
14: Dang, it's one of those days. I'll be sympathetic. I'm sure this poor worker is like having the busiest
23: drive
14: day of their
23: life. To the grocery store and buy some whipped cream. Is she the only one there? It sounds like it's a massive attraction at this stupid festival.
0: Or it happened in someone's backyard and it was like their little personal garden.
23: Yeah, I'm sorry. The thing I hate most in the world is waiting in line. Where are your guys' like patience level right now?
14: Oh, and you're on a date.
23: Because you're hungry.
14: Yeah, hangry.
22: Well, yeah. So here's the thing. I knew Izzy was hungry. I didn't want to make a scene in front of her. But I'm like, dude, this is the whole reason you come here. So I ask for a discount. I'm like, if I'm not getting the full dessert, then give me a discount. Give me a reduced price.
14: On the whipped cream, though, bro? It's like the cheapest
0: thing. What's wrong with that, Brooke?
23: Well, it's like if you're with somebody you know, like, I get it. But also now we're arguing with the worker because you're also upset.
0: Clark, did you argue with the strawberry lady?
14: Oh, no.
22: No, but I was like, hey, you know, we've had to come back twice. This isn't the product you're selling. Can you give us a reduced price?
14: Even that.
23: And? Okay, did you get what you wanted? Because that may be a victory.
22: No, in the end, I just kind of gave up and was like, all right, whatever. Oh. So we go to a picnic table. We eat our dessert. We start talking more then about our favorite desserts.
23: Good, which is probably not the one sitting in front of you.
0: Yeah. The dry strawberry pound cake.
22: Oh, wait for it. Hers is blackberry cobbler. Of course, mine is strawberry shortcake with freaking whipped cream.
0: Okay. So the frustration might be starting to show, even if you're trying to hide it.
23: It seems like you guys have covered this 8 times in the line while you're waiting there as well.
0: Yeah.
22: I mean, look, I'm making a bigger deal out of it than it really was. Like, I was frustrated, but I knew I was on a date, so, you know, I kept my cool.
14: Good. Okay.
23: All right.
0: Well, after the nuclear strawberry blowout, how did the date end?
23: I'm glad we're not over-dramatizing either.
22: Yeah. I mean, we walk around some more, saw some live music. There was a jam judging contest. You know, that was kind of fun.
14: A jamboree, if you will.
0: Oh.
14: We can edit that.
0: They should have you on the PR team for the Strawberry Fest.
14: Oh, man, I would have been jamming.
0: Okay. Well, now I don't want
14: jelly
0: you.
14: Jelly rolled my way through.
23: Okay.
0: That. It's now
23: what was that, Clark? I mean, they're doing puns, jam puns right now. What were you saying?
22: Yeah, so eventually she's like, hey, I'm having a good time, but I should probably start heading home.
23: Okay, that's
22: and
23: a good
22: I said,
23: way to
22: oh,
23: say.
22: You know, we haven't seen the cutest straw baby contest yet. You know, people dress their kids up.
14: That's amazing.
22: But look, I walked her to her car. We had a hug. It was nice. I haven't heard back from her since.
0: Okay. How long has it been since you last had contact with Izzy?
22: Oh, it's been like a couple weeks.
23: Oof.
0: Oh, that's a long time.
23: Really? What do you think? What do you think? What's going on?
22: I mean, between the strawberry blowout and her being like, okay, I should probably go home now. Like, I'm not really sure what happened.
23: I call it a blowout.
14: Yeah, that's really funny.
0: His frustration may have come out a little bit too much.
14: Yeah, but if you tell someone, like, I'm about to have a strawberry blowout.
23: Let's go blow up.
0: Okay.
23: We'll
0: blow up her phone when we come back and try and get you your second date update.

0: 92.5, Brooke and Jeffrey in the morning. Second date update.
1: Imagine a karaoke night with no microphone. A roller coaster with no drops.
2: Oh, I see. I see your analogy.
1: It's amazing how taking away one little thing can completely ruin the entire concept of a fun activity.
2: That's right, Jeff.
1: And that's what happened to our listener Clark on his first date at the Strawberry Festival when he was served a strawberry shortcake with no whipped cream.
2: Wow. After waiting how long in line, Clark?
3: Oh, man, I don't even know. It was way beyond a half hour, 45 minutes maybe, because we had to wait in line twice.
1: Yeah. Yes. First when they ran out of strawberries, then when they had no whipped cream. So he tried not to make a big deal out of it other than haggling over the price.
4: And that didn't work.
1: Yeah, so now he's not getting a call back, which begs the question, was Clark's big public strawberry blowout too big of a turnoff for Izzy?
2: I will say, when I'm anticipating something so much and I wait for it for so long and then I get it and I'm disappointed, I can't let it go.
4: My husband
2: is all like, stop complaining. Yeah, we get it.
1: Well, I know Clark has been anticipating this phone call we're about to make for quite a while. Oh, so
2: that's going
1: to
2: be a disappointment, too.
1: Well, let's not jump there.
2: Oh.
1: We'll see what the real issue is. Hopefully she picks up the phone. I'm going to dial her number right now. Here we go.
5: Hello.
1: Hey, we're looking to speak with Izzy.
5: This is?
1: Hey, Izzy, this is a radio show. We're on in the mornings called Brooke and Jeffrey in the Morning.
2: Hey, Izzy.
1: See what we did there with the name?
4: What if we were Brooke and Jeffrey at night, but we're on in the morning?
1: That would be confusing.
4: Be crazy.
5: Okay.
2: Sorry. Hi. Not a very funny show.
4: Not yet, Brooke. It happens.
1: Yeah, Brooke, save us. Go for it.
2: Just tell her why we're calling, please.
1: Okay. Well, we're calling because this is a segment we do. It's called Second Date Update. And,
5: oh, Lord.
1: Yeah, I know. Wasn't my first choice for a career, but here I am. So the reason that we're calling you is because apparently you met up with a guy named Clark.
5: Oh, my gosh.
1: 2 weeks ago.
5: Okay.
4: Good. Oh, my God.
5: What am I supposed to say?
2: Well, is it just you're not calling him back because you're so busy and you meant to and you can't wait to see him again?
1: We just want to know what it was like.
4: Because
1: he did tell us about the date a little bit and mentioned a few fun things that you did together. Also, a few frustrating things that may have happened, at least for him.
5: Okay, like the strawberry shortcake place that ran out of basically the whole thing.
1: Exactly.
4: Oh my God.
2: How was standing in line for you?
5: I mean, the whole thing was ridiculous. You know, it was just like... It was a strawberry festival.
4: Yeah.
5: How do you mess that up?
1: Yeah, we understood that. But one of the things that he mentioned that I thought was kind of interesting is he said he attempted to haggle with the lady over the price of the shortcake with no whipped cream. And we weren't sure if that experience may have been a turnoff for you or how you felt about that.
5: Yeah, I mean, he should have. Like, I agree. Like, he should have. That was ridiculous. They should be giving it discount. There's no... Whipped cream? Like, what?
1: Okay. And the fact that the girl selling it was 6 years old, that didn't make a difference to you.
2: I mean, what a bummer for him, though, right? Like, he wants to take you here. He wants to show you something cool, have this experience, and the whole thing is just deflated by their lack of preparation.
5: Yeah, I mean, whatever. It didn't ruin the whole day, you know? It seemed fine once we were eating.
1: So I guess we're kind of in the dark here about why exactly you're not reaching out to him.
4: Yeah.
5: I mean, I'm just kind of pretty sure he's dealing with, like, a situationship or something. Or, like, there's another girl that he might be dating or, like, maybe some type of ex situation.
4: Another girl that just came out of nowhere.
1: Yeah, why would you say that?
2: Did you think one of the babies at the Straw Baby Festival was his?
1: That's why he wanted to see.
5: No, there was text messages that kept coming up on his phone, like, the entire date, and it was, like, some girl named Ginger. Like, one time he was grabbing napkins, and I could see the message, like, clearly wrote, Ginger needs you, and then, like, he looked at it, he rolled his eyes, and I don't know, I was just kind of thinking, like, I know it's not his sister, because he had mentioned that he was an only child, right, so... I don't know. I'm not looking to get involved in drama, especially if there's, like, another woman involved.
1: Okay, the drama was too much for you.
2: I mean, I think that's just a simple question to him.
1: Yeah.
6: And it's a first date. Like, who cares?
4: It's not overly sexual. That's true.
1: It's a simple question that we could ask him right now, actually, because you don't know this, but Clark's been on the other line listening to this call, waiting to talk to you.
5: Oh, fun.
2: I believe that.
1: Clark, are you there?
3: Yeah. I mean, come on. This is crazy. So literally, that's the reason you're not calling back.
2: Maybe start with a hi, Clark.
6: Yeah, don't
2: maybe.
6: Call okay. a woman yeah. crazy.
1: He didn't say she's crazy. He said this is crazy.
4: No, they still associate.
1: Okay.
6: He was insinuating. Yeah.
3: Well, I mean, why didn't you just ask me?
5: I just don't want to get involved, honestly.
3: Yeah. Get involved with who? Like my Roomba?
4: Ew.
5: What?
4: Why did you just say that?
2: Is that a joke?
1: What does that mean?
3: So, Ginger is the name I gave my Roomba.
4: No.
6: Oh, you're getting notifications?
5: What? Am I supposed to honestly believe that?
1: Clark, explain.
3: So, look, when you buy a new Roomba, you name it, and it can text you updates on what it's doing.
2: I mean, we named ours Alice.
5: Oh, my God. That's not believable. And if, like, honestly, if you're really sticking with that story, like, I don't know, maybe I should talk to her.
4: Oh.
2: But wait, what? Hold on.
5: Yeah, what? Give me your number.
1: What? You want Ginger's number?
4: Yeah.
3: Oh, fine. I mean, it's not how it works. You actually have to be in the same room and sync with her.
5: Oh, I see. So you're trying to get me back to your place so that I can sync with your vacuum.
2: I don't...
5: And, you know, next thing you know, my top comes off.
4: Oh,
2: what?
4: Wow. She's been here before.
2: What is happening, Izzy?
5: Two men are all alike. You only want one thing, oh, and you'll make up anything to get a girl, like a Roomba. Like, this is on another level.
1: Okay. Whoa, why do I feel like a guy has asked you to sync with his appliances before?
2: You need to take a deep breath. I think that he might be telling the truth.
6: And like, he might have a clean house.
2: Yeah.
4: Oh, hey, that's a plus.
5: Okay, so while we're on a first date, you're looking at your phone, you're chatting with your vacuum, and that was, like, more important than talking with me.
3: What happened was is she got stuck and needed my help. Basically, she needed help getting turned around.
5: So those are your priorities, right? So, like, if I'm believing your story that, like, your vacuum cleaner was texting you, it's like, okay, your vacuum cleaner is first, then the whipped cream is second, and then me third in terms of priorities.
4: Oh, wow.
1: I don't know how we got to this point.
2: Yeah. I don't know what happened.
3: I mean, when you put it like that, I guess it seems like it was true. But look, we were just hanging out. We're not in a relationship or anything. I don't think it's quite that crazy.
5: Like, your Roomba is taking priority over me.
2: So now you first thought he was lying and it was a woman and he was trying to get you to take your top off. And now you're still mad even when you believe it's a vacuum.
5: Either way, it doesn't work for me, right? Like, if it's a Roomba, then, like, why is he spending all of the time on the date, like, talking to this Roomba?
2: Yeah. Oh, it just feels like maybe you're finding a reason to be mad about the situation, no matter what.
1: Unless he was flirtatiously talking to his Roomba.
2: Trying to get the Roomba to take its top off.
1: Clark, I don't think you meant to say that your vacuum cleaner was the top priority that night. Like, more important than connecting with Izzy. Yeah.
3: I mean, look, my vacuum cleaner was stuck in my living room. She was alerting me. I'm not dating my Roomba.
5: At this point,
3: okay?
5: Like, I wish that Ginger was like a true real woman because it'd be less pathetic than a man dealing with his vacuum cleaner.
4: Oh,
2: okay.
4: Wow.
2: You're not giving her him.
6: I think she's jealous she doesn't have a Roomba.
1: That was a low blow there, Liz, Izzy.
2: You are the master of spin on this one.
1: I mean, I think at this point I need to ask, Clark, would you like to go out with Izzy or your vacuum cleaner, Ginger?
2: Oh.
1: Either one, we would pay for that date.
3: I mean, honestly, this thing has fallen so far off the rails. I think I'm good. I almost regret calling.
2: At least you have some closure.
1: You're shutting down Izzy and Ginger at the same time. You don't want to date either of them.
3: Correct. Yeah, wow. I think we're good here.
2: Okay. Well, dang. I think this brings up a good point. We should all name our vacuums only male names.
6: Yeah.
4: Oh, okay. Yeah. Like Gus would not have gotten you in trouble.
2: Exactly.
6: Oh, with her, maybe. I don't know.
4: Oh, yeah.
5: Why am I still on the phone?
2: I don't know. Maybe you're stuck in a corner, too, in his living room.
1: Izzy, you know what? I agree with you. You're good to go. You can hang up if you want to.
4: Bye, Izzy.
5: Okay, bye.
4: We love you.
2: No, she doesn't like you.
4: Oh,
1: man. Clark, I'm sorry that went the way it went.
3: Thank you. Yeah, I was not expecting that.
2: Yeah.
4: Dude, none of us were. What the heck?
1: But it's a good lesson there that whenever you go out with somebody, you need to mute Ginger so that she can't reach you.
2: Or just don't run her while you're on a date.
3: Oh, so now you want me to be controlling. Okay, I see how it's
1: over your appliances, yeah.
2: Maybe you're more like Izzy than we thought.
4: I was like, okay, but if my dishwasher texts me, I need to get that.
1: Yeah, what is in the water right now? What's going on?
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Everybody was talking about Zara Larsson this past weekend because of her performance on the Today Show. Yeah, she did spectacular, but she also...

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0: If you are having a hard time concentrating at work today, well, tomorrow is going to be even worse because today we have a high of 70, tomorrow a high of 80. I suddenly feel sick.
1: I used to think about immature things. 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Are you going to call me like you said you would? Is this really your real phone number?

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Thorough as don't need your chest. Psychic as can reach your chest. Zodiac sign, it must be a Gemini moon, cause we about to go half. Mistakenly, nobody been in a bag, but how many bodies done been in her bag?

The Capitol Hill Bar, known for its giant moose head and dollar bill decor, has closed for good. Yes, this past weekend, Sam's Tavern on Capitol Hill closed after being open for 13 years. The announcement was made on their Instagram.

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3: 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Can't believe it! It's me!
2: 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You're getting $1,000. What are you doing with it?
3: 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It's Mother's Day. Maybe I will treat myself.
2: 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All right. 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
16: 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Mostly sunny, today's high 73, mostly clear through the evening, overnight low 51.
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18: 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Mostly sunny, today's high 73, mostly clear through the evening, overnight low 51.

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It's my favorite part of the day and such a perfect way to kick off a Monday. Brooke and Jeffrey's $1,000 name game. I am looking for Doris Fuentes of Fife. Doris Fuentes of Fife. You have 9 minutes and 25 seconds to call me back at 866-MOVIN925. That's 866-MOVIN925. Doris Fuentes.

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23: 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Mostly sunny, today's high 73, mostly clear through the evening, overnight low 51.
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We've got to take some notes from the McDonald's in Europe, because McDonald's in New Zealand just dropped a McMullet burger. It's a cheeseburger with an extra long slice of cheese poking out from the back.

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0: Move over, Mortal Kombat 2, because fashion still reigns at the box office. This past weekend, The Devil Wears Prada 2 brought in $43 million, while Mortal Kombat 2 brought in $40. 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
7: 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Mostly sunny, today's high 73. Mostly clear through the evening, overnight low 51.
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It's Jax. As someone who recently came out as bi, like a few years ago, took me a while, but I really enjoyed Pride Month, and especially around Seattle, because Seattle celebrates hard. I love it. And we're going to be at Pride in the Park June 6th, so you should come hang out with us at Volunteer Park. Details, seattlepride.org. You know what?

were dropping it low in the club to that song back in the day, but not so much anymore. You know, the back's not as strong. The knees are a little creaky. Listen, I'm there too. Oh, I hate it.

It's Moving 92.5, official baseball weather, by the way. I feel like we've crossed into that path. This is what I wait for. I wait for like 70 degrees and sunny. It's nice. If you want to go to the game, I got tickets to this Saturday's game against the Padres, against your father's. I don't know. I'll tell you when to call coming up in less than 10 minutes.

It's Jax. It's Moving 92.5. It is officially baseball season with this weather. It's beautiful. And if you want to go to the game this Saturday, I have a pair of tickets. Mariners take it on the Padres. It'll be a great time. Got a pair of tickets. Call me, 866-668-4692. Caller 25 is getting them.

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0: 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How big of a Mariners fan are you?
1: Pretty big.
0: Okay, who's your favorite player?
1: Favorite player? Kyle Rowley.
0: Of course. A big dumper. You gotta, you know, I get it. All right, cool. Well, you're caller 25. You didn't even need to answer any of that, but you're caller 25. You're going to the game this Saturday. I'm stealing that, by the way. Just tell me, what station is hooking you up with Mariners tickets?
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0: All right, if you're not Tanner, I got more tickets tomorrow, same time, 3 p.m.

It's Jax. I'm so happy Zara Larsson is getting her flowers. She's been trying for 10 years, and now she's popping off same way Sabrina Carpenter did in 2024. But I need someone to explain something to me. What is a midnight sun? I was talking to my girlfriend. I'm like, what is it?

0: were mine.
1: It's Jax. It's Moving 92.5. Did you hear this rumor about, like, the Seahawks? Obviously, they're up for sale, but potential buyers. There's a rumor that maybe if someone buys it, that a new stadium could go up. Listen, why? Lumen Field is amazing, and it helps us win. It's the loudest stadium. Why would we get rid of that?

0: 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We're doing Brooke and Jeffrey's $1,000 name game coming up around 4. And if you haven't signed up, moving925.com. 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

Jax. It's Moving 92.5. I don't know if you had to sit in it, but traffic was crazy this weekend. There's closures everywhere. I thought about even taking a light rail, and then I saw like an entire line of people waiting to get on the light rail, like it was a ferry or something. So I just stayed home all weekend. I hope you didn't have to sit in it.

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0: And now the weather from Bellevue Rare Coins, the trusted authority for buying jewelry, rare coins, and valuables, serving Bellevue, Linwood, Issaquah, and Tacoma. Mostly sunny, today's high 82. Mostly cloudy this evening with a chance of overnight rain, low 53.
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